too many crews right now. Everyone's doing the same thing. It's like I'm hearing a repetition of the same sound. So we came here to put it down. Depress. You understand? Yeah. Depress. None of this acting hard, playing hard, fronting.

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Then suddenly it happened. I lost every dime.

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But little they know that it's so hard to find

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And how you don't really get greatness without sacrifice. You don't get good things without a little bit of pain. And how happiness is the substitute for the emptiness that you can sometimes feel on the other side. And, you know, this reminds me to call you, but then you never pick up the phone.

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What you're doing, it's playing with. What you told you, it's not to be.

you'll never succeed or progress. Searching for peace through material objects. You go to extremes in the process. Accuse others when it's you showing your true colors. Busy selling your dreams, but all your cream. Control

pressure is at the minute of everybody doing the different part, everybody being different, everybody, you know? And in a household, you learn about authority, right? You learn about order, you learn about selflessness, you learn about organization, you learn about competition, and that's what a family gives you.

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Like, I love you, I've got you, if anything goes down. And that's the essence of family. Not everyone has family, they have a relationship. So I think if you merge the two, then that's where people get confused. I think you have to make conscious decisions. And I think also about stages of life as well. When people are building, sometimes they don't have time. Like, so like what you said, you only meet people when, you know, it's something.

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1: That's more than enough. I mean, like, is that your one thing? Yeah. I think that's cool.
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0: Michael, if you guys were trying to come out here and make a statement this evening, I'd say you did it with an exclamation point.
1: Well, I don't think you can make a statement in the finals. I mean, this is just one game, and one game doesn't make a final. But we wanted to get out of the blocks quick. We got to defend our home court, you know, because we got three games out there. So that can make a big difference.

Don't watch that. Watch this. This is the heavy monster sound. The nuttiest sound around. So if you're coming off the street and you're beginning to feel the heat, well, listen, Buster, you better start to move your feet to the rockin'est, rock-steady beat of madness.

Frankie, transition. 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

Ladies and gentlemen, as you know, we have something special down here at Birdland this evening, a recording for Blue Note Records.

My dear Dr. Carroll, the suppression of the use of marijuana and of the forces lurking behind it are the most important jobs this department is now engaged in.

0: I said, how do we stay near Shans?
1: We don't sell our villa.
0: Yeah.
1: Take away two things.
0: I said, how do we stay near Shans?

0: name here, yeah, something. I said, 100% chance. We don't say, all right, we don't talk about that.
1: Yeah.
0: I said, oh, it's simple, check this now. I said, 100% chance. 100% chance.